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20: Oldies 100.9, Brighton's three-day forecast. Tonight will be partly cloudy with a low of 11. Tomorrow will be mainly cloudy with a 40% chance of showers in the morning and in the afternoon with a risk of thunderstorms. High of 27. And Saturday sunny with a high of 26. I'm Alyssa Brush with Brighton's breaking and local news.
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6: Oldies 100.9. Brighton's 3-day forecast. Tonight will be partly cloudy with a low of 11. Tomorrow will be mainly cloudy with a 40% chance of showers in the morning and in the afternoon with a risk of thunderstorms. High of 27. And Saturday sunny with a high of 26. I'm Alyssa Brush with Brighton's Breaking and Local News.

0: this Father's Day, don't get Dad another world's best father mug. 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
3: Oldies 100.9, Brighton's 3-day forecast. Tonight will be partly cloudy with a low of 11. Tomorrow will be mainly cloudy with a 40% chance of showers in the morning and in the afternoon with a risk of thunderstorms, high of 27. And Saturday sunny with a high of 26. 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

0: store. 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
4: Oldies 100.9, Brighton's three-day forecast. Tonight will be partly cloudy with a low of 11. Tomorrow will be mainly cloudy with a 40% chance of showers in the morning and in the afternoon with a risk of thunderstorms, high of 27. And Saturday sunny with a high of 26. I'm Alyssa Brush with Brighton's breaking and local news.

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1: 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Hope you're off to a great start on your Friday. I mentioned to you today is a Superman Day. Do you know why it is Superman Day? Well, it was originally established by DC Comics about 13 years ago, back into 2013, as Man of Steel Day to coincide with the global theatrical release of the film Man of Steel. While the day was initially created for movie promotion, fans and comic retailers continued observing the date in subsequent years, leading it to organically evolve into annual Superman Day. 13 years later, it continues, and now you know the rest of the story. Good morning.
0: Morning, set the tone for the rest of your day. It's the Wake Up Call on Oldies 100.9. On the road in the 1970s, you needed a key to open the door and to start the car. Rolling down the window was a workout. 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
0: 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So fill her up. It's the 70s at 7 on Oldies 100.9.

0: mainly cloudy today with risk of some thunderstorms. Good morning. I'm Matt Latour. Your complete three-day pinpoint weather details are coming up. Coburg Mayor Lucas Cleveland is asking council to formally remove several controversial recommendations from the draft Parks and Recreation Master Plan. In a notice of motion submitted to council, Cleveland calls for the removal of references to syringe disposal bins, harm reduction signage, and language relating to housing as a human right. The motion is expected to be considered as council continues its review of the draft document. Kawartha Pine Ridge District School Board has approved a balanced budget of more than $552 million for the upcoming school year. Trustees, sitting as the board's budget committee, approved the operating budget while noting ongoing pressures related to transportation, special education, and staffing costs. Board officials say the spending plan remains focused on supporting student learning and well-being. For Steve and Christine Smith, running Eastside Mario's has always meant being involved in the community beyond the restaurant walls. Christine Smith says supporting local causes and events has been part of their approach since taking over the Coburg location.
1: We always felt this sense of belonging and community. And I mean, all the things that we used to do, the dragon boat races to fundraise and for hospitals, we're always involved in something in the community.
0: The Smiths say building relationships with local residents has been one of the most rewarding parts of operating the restaurant. In sports last night in the Stanley Cup Final, Carolina beat Vegas 4-2 and now leads that series 3-2. They can hoist the Stanley Cup with a win on Sunday night in Vegas. In other NHL news, Tampa Bay Lightning forward Nikita Kucherov has won the Hart Trophy as NHL MVP. It's his second time winning the prestigious award. At the FIFA World Cup opening day yesterday, Mexico beat South Africa 2-0, while South Korea beat Czechia 2-1. Canada has their first matchup today against Bosnia and Herzegovina at 3 p.m. in Toronto. And in the CFL last night, Hamilton beat Winnipeg 37-27. The next time you're scrolling through your phone, visit brightontoday.ca and see what Northumberland and Quinty West are talking about. Your complete three-day pinpoint weather details are coming up.
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2: Oldies 100.9, Brighton's three-day forecast. Chance of showers this morning and risk of some thunderstorms. A high of 28, feeling more like 34. Clear skies tonight with an overnight low of 14. Tomorrow, risk of thunderstorms in the afternoon. A high of 27, feeling like 30. And on Sunday, cloudy with a chance of showers. A high of 24. Right now, it's 20 degrees. Today's UV index is 9 or very high. 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

Corner here on Oldies. What's love got to do with it? I'm Bill Porter. That Friday feeling upon us. Yes, bring on another June weekend. It is the 12th of June. The Oldies Morning Edition is on. Bill's Morning Mayhem scavenger hunt continues.

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2: The Colburn Art Gallery Spring Fever Show returns. 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Tonight, the West Bend Summer Festival is back for another season. 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It's on from 9 a.m. until noon. And in local sports, teams from around Northumberland will be competing this weekend at the annual Peterborough Dragon Boat Festival. You can get all of the details on these events and more at brightontoday.ca. Just click the 48. In the newsroom, I'm Jordan Mercier, and that's what's happening around town.
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6: Pinpoint weather. Oldies 100.9, Brighton's three-day forecast. Chance of showers this morning and risk of some thunderstorms. A high of 28, feeling more like 34. Clear skies tonight with an overnight low of 14. Tomorrow, risk of thunderstorms in the afternoon. A high of 27, feeling like 30. And on Sunday, cloudy with a chance of showers. A high of 24. Right now, it's 20 degrees. Today's UV index is 9 or very high. 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
1: Good morning, I'm John Brenner. Time for What's Good Northumberland, where we catch up with local newsmakers and people doing interesting things in the community.
2: Teams from Northumberland will be among those helping mark a major milestone this weekend as the Peterborough Dragon Boat Festival celebrates its 25th anniversary. Over the past quarter century, the event has raised nearly $4.9 million in support of cancer screening, diagnosis, and treatment at Peterborough Regional Health Center. Festival Chair Michelle Thornton says organizers set an ambitious fundraising goal for this year's event.
3: The last 4 years, I believe, we've reached our goal and we continuously are smashing our record. We wanted to set a goal that was meaningful to underline our 25th anniversary, something that was aggressive but still achievable.
2: If the goal of $325,018 is reached, organizers say the festival could surpass the $5 million mark in total funds raised for cancer care.
1: 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Brighton's three-day weather is next.
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12: Oldies 100.9, Brighton's three-day forecast. Chance of showers this morning and risk of some thunderstorms. A high of 28, feeling more like 34. Clear skies tonight with an overnight low of 14. Tomorrow, risk of thunderstorms in the afternoon. A high of 27, feeling like 30. And on Sunday, cloudy with a chance of showers. A high of 24. Right now, it's 20 degrees. Today's UV index is 9 or very high. 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
1: Mainly cloudy today with risk of some thunderstorms. Good morning. I'm Matt Latour. Your complete three-day pinpoint weather details are coming up. Coburg Mayor Lucas Cleveland is asking council to formally remove several controversial recommendations from the draft Parks and Recreation Master Plan. In a notice of motion submitted to council, Cleveland calls for the removal of references to syringe disposal bins, harm reduction signage, and language relating to housing as a human right. The motion is expected to be considered as council continues its review of the draft document. Kawartha Pine Ridge District School Board has approved a balanced budget of more than $552 million for the upcoming school year. Trustees, sitting as the board's budget committee, approved the operating budget while noting ongoing pressures related to transportation, special education, and staffing costs. Board officials say the spending plan remains focused on supporting student learning and well-being. For Steve and Christine Smith, running Eastside Mario's has always meant being involved in the community beyond the restaurant walls. Christine Smith says supporting local causes and events has been part of their approach since taking over the Coburg location.
2: We always felt this sense of belonging and community. And I mean, all the things that we used to do, the dragon boat races to fundraise and for hospitals, we're always involved in something in the community.
1: The Smiths say building relationships with local residents has been one of the most rewarding parts of

0: phone, visit brightontoday.ca and see what Northumberland and Quinte West are talking about. Your complete three-day pinpoint weather details are coming up.
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0: Pinpoint Weather. Oldies 100.9, Brighton's three-day forecast. Chance of showers this morning and risk of some thunderstorms. A high of 28, feeling more like 34. Clear skies tonight with an overnight low of 14. Tomorrow, risk of thunderstorms in the afternoon. A high of 27, feeling like 30. And on Sunday, cloudy with a chance of showers. A high of 24. Right now, it's 20 degrees. Today's UV index is 9 or very high. 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
2: Today marks the return of the West Bend Summer Festival. 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Also today, the Colburn Art Gallery Spring Fever Show returns. It runs from noon until 4 and will continue on Saturday and Sunday. 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In local sports, best of luck to all of those competing in the Peterborough Dragon Boat Festival this weekend. 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Just click the 48 in the newsroom. I'm Jordan Mercier, and that's what's happening around town.
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16: Oldies 100.9, Brighton's three-day forecast. Chance of showers this morning and risk of some thunderstorms. A high of 28, feeling more like 34. Clear skies tonight with an overnight low of 14. Tomorrow, risk of thunderstorms in the afternoon. A high of 27, feeling like 30. And on Sunday, cloudy with a chance of showers. A high of 24. Right now, it's 20 degrees. Today's UV index is 9 or very high. 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
1: Good morning. I'm John Brenner. Time for What's Good Northumberland, where we catch up with local newsmakers and people doing interesting things in the community.
2: The Peterborough Dragon Boat Festival has become about much more than racing on the water. 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Festival Chair Michelle Thornton says there's plenty happening both on and off the water.
3: There's food vendors, a vendor's market with artisan food. 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There's a beer garden. There's the races to watch and the excitement.
2: This year's festival marks its 25th anniversary and continues to support cancer care services that have touched countless families throughout the region.
1: 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Brighton's three-day weather is next.
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7: I'm fascinated by hummingbirds. 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The opposite is true. They come up here to breed and to nest and to brood their young and then to fly back for a winter in the south. 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Hang them in the sun where they're reasonably well exposed, not underneath a tree in full shade, and keep them clean. 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
7: Oldies 100.9, Brighton's 3-day forecast. Chance of showers this morning and risk of some thunderstorms. A high of 28, feeling more like 34. Clear skies tonight with an overnight low of 14. Tomorrow, risk of thunderstorms in the afternoon, a high of 27, feeling like 30. And on Sunday, cloudy with a chance of showers, a high of 24. Right now, it's 20 degrees. Today's UV index is 9 or very high. 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I'm Matt Latour with Brighton's Breaking and Local News.

Mainly cloudy today with risk of some thunderstorms. Good morning. I'm Matt Latour. Your complete three-day pinpoint weather details are coming up. Coburg Mayor Lucas Cleveland is asking council to formally remove several controversial recommendations from the draft Parks and Recreation Master Plan. In a notice of motion submitted to council, Cleveland calls for the removal of references to syringe disposal bins, harm reduction signage, and language relating to housing as a human right. The motion is expected to be considered as council continues its review of the draft document. Kawartha Pine Ridge District School Board has approved a balanced budget of more than $552 million for the upcoming school year. Trustees, sitting as the board's budget committee, approved the operating budget while noting ongoing pressures related to transportation, special education, and staffing costs. Board officials say the spending plan remains focused on supporting student learning and well-being. For Steve and Christine Smith, running Eastside Mario's has always meant being involved in the community beyond the restaurant walls. Christine Smith says supporting local causes and events has been

0: finals game. The news gets even tougher for Vegas. Top two-way center William Karlsson left game five with an apparent arm injury, and reports suggest he could miss the remainder of the series. Historically, the winner of game five in the Stanley Cup final, tied 2-2, goes on to win the cup nearly 75% of the time. Sunday night, Vegas will try to beat the odds in front of a sold-out crowd at T-Mobile Arena. I'm Chris Soros. Playoff Fever continues next at noon.
1: 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Your complete three-day pinpoint weather details are coming up.
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1: Oldies 100.9, Brighton's three-day forecast. Chance of showers this morning and risk of some thunderstorms. A high of 28, feeling more like 34. Clear skies tonight with an overnight low of 14. Tomorrow, risk of thunderstorms in the afternoon. A high of 27, feeling like 30. And on Sunday, cloudy with a chance of showers. A high of 24. Right now, it's 20 degrees. Today's UV index is 9 or very high. 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
2: 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Tonight, the West Bend Summer Festival is back for another season. 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It's on from 9 a.m. until noon. And in local sports, teams from around Northumberland will be competing this weekend at the annual Peterborough Dragon Boat Festival. You can get all of the details on these events and more at brightontoday.ca. Just click the 48. In the newsroom, I'm Jordan Mercier, and that's what's happening around town.
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9: Oldies 100.9, Brighton's three-day forecast. Chance of showers this morning and risk of some thunderstorms. A high of 28, feeling more like 34. Clear skies tonight with an overnight low of 14. Tomorrow, risk of thunderstorms in the afternoon. A high of 27, feeling like 30. And on Sunday, cloudy with a chance of showers. A high of 24. Right now, it's 20 degrees. Today's UV index is 9 or very high. 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
1: Good morning, I'm John Brenner. Time for What's Good Northumberland, where we catch up with local newsmakers and people doing interesting things in the community.
2: Teams from Northumberland will be among those helping mark a major milestone this weekend as the Peterborough Dragon Boat Festival celebrates its 25th anniversary. Over the past quarter century, the event has raised nearly $4.9 million in support of cancer screening, diagnosis, and treatment at Peterborough Regional Health Center. Festival Chair Michelle Thornton says organizers set an ambitious fundraising goal for this year's event.
3: The last 4 years, I believe, we've reached our goal and we continuously are smashing our record. We wanted to set a goal that was meaningful to underline our 25th anniversary, something that was aggressive but still achievable.
2: If the goal of $325,018 is reached, organizers say the festival could surpass the $5 million mark in total funds raised for cancer care.
1: 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Brighton's three-day weather is next.
4: 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Water damage.
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9: Oldies 100.9, Brighton's three-day forecast. Chance of showers this morning and risk of some thunderstorms. A high of 28, feeling more like 34. Clear skies tonight with an overnight low of 14. Tomorrow, risk of thunderstorms in the afternoon. A high of 27, feeling like 30. And on Sunday, cloudy with a chance of showers. A high of 24. Right now, it's 20 degrees. Today's UV index is 9 or very high. 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
8: Oldies 100.9, Brighton's three-day forecast. Chance of showers this morning and risk of some thunderstorms. A high of 28, feeling more like 34. Clear skies tonight with an overnight low of 14. Tomorrow, risk of thunderstorms in the afternoon. A high of 27, feeling like 30. And on Sunday, cloudy with a chance of showers. A high of 24. Right now, it's 20 degrees. Today's UV index is 9 or very high. 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
6: Oldies 100.9, Brighton's three-day forecast. Chance of showers this morning and risk of some thunderstorms. A high of 28, feeling more like 34. Clear skies tonight with an overnight low of 14. Tomorrow, risk of thunderstorms in the afternoon. A high of 27, feeling like 30. And on Sunday, cloudy with a chance of showers. A high of 24. Right now, it's 20 degrees. Today's UV index is 9 or very high. 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
6: Oldies 100.9, Brighton's three-day forecast. Chance of showers this morning and risk of some thunderstorms. A high of 28, feeling more like 34. Clear skies tonight with an overnight low of 14. Tomorrow, risk of thunderstorms in the afternoon. A high of 27, feeling like 30. And on Sunday, cloudy with a chance of showers. A high of 24. Right now, it's 20 degrees. Today's UV index is 9 or very high. 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
1: Clear tonight, the low in the mid-teens. Good afternoon, I'm John Brenner. Your three-day pinpoint weather details are coming up. A Coburg man has been charged in connection with a police investigation of an intimate partner violence case. Police say the accused is facing charges of sexual assault and assault over a complaint of historical violence. This weekend's Peterborough Dragon Boat Festival is a milestone event. It's the 25th edition, which event chair Michelle Thornton says balances purpose and having fun.
2: There's food vendors, a vendor's market with artisan food. There's a fun zone for children and adults. There's a beer garden. There's the races to watch and the excitement.
1: Thornton says the festival has raised nearly $4.9 million over the years and is poised to cross the $5 million mark this year. Equal parts community spirit and summertime fun. That's what this summer's Lemonade for Northumberland Hills Hospital Initiative is offering participants. This year, the money raised will buy comfort items for patients, including beanie babies for children and beanie hats for cancer care patients. 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Wooleran Area Community Organization is hosting a groundbreaking ceremony tomorrow for the Old Wooler Schoolhouse Restoration Project. The former school is set to be transformed into a modern, accessible community facility, thanks in part to $1 million in federal funding. 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
3: Jordan Staal has been aging like fine wine on the ice for the Carolina Hurricanes in these Stanley Cup Finals, and it's a huge reason they're only one win away from winning it all. 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
1: 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Clear tonight, wind becoming light, the low 14. Sunny tomorrow morning, a mix of sun and

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6: Oldies 100.9. Clear tonight, wind becoming light, the low 14. Sunny tomorrow morning, a mix of sun and cloud in the afternoon with the chance of showers and the risk of a thunderstorm. Windy, Saturday's high 26, 29 Humidex. Showers or thunderstorms Sunday, the high 21. Monday, a mix of sun and cloud, the high 19. 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
1: 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I'm John Brenner. 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
1: Pinpoint Weather. Oldies 100.9. Clear tonight, wind becoming light, the low 14. Sunny tomorrow morning, a mix of sun and cloud in the afternoon with the chance of showers and the risk of a thunderstorm. Windy, Saturday's high 26, 29 Humidex. Showers or thunderstorms Sunday, the high 21. Monday, a mix of sun and cloud, the high 19. 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

0: store. 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
1: Pinpoint Weather. Oldies 100.9. Clear tonight, wind becoming light, the low 14. Sunny tomorrow morning, a mix of sun and cloud in the afternoon with the chance of showers and the risk of a thunderstorm. Windy, Saturday's high 26, 29 Humidex. Showers or thunderstorms Sunday, the high 21. Monday, a mix of sun and cloud, the high 19. I'm John Brenner with Oldies Breaking and Local News.

0: Father's Day, don't get Dad another World's Best Father mug. 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
1: Our spotlight feature looks at the fundraising goals of the Peterborough Dragon Boat Festival getting underway this weekend. 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I'm John Brenner. 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
7: With the weather warming up and summer just around the corner, it's time to get back out on the water. 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Throw on some sunscreen, wear a life jacket, and check the latest boating and safety regulations before heading out on the water. We hope that you have an awesome summer, full of fun, family, and sunshine.
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9: Oldies 100.9. Clear tonight, wind becoming light, the low 14. Sunny tomorrow morning, a mix of sun and cloud in the afternoon with the chance of showers and the risk of a thunderstorm. Windy, Saturday's high 26, 29 Humidex. Showers or thunderstorms Sunday, the high 21. Monday, a mix of sun and cloud, the high 19. 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

0: Clear tonight, low of 14. Good afternoon, I'm Alyssa Brush. A Coburg man has been charged in connection with a police investigation of an intimate partner violence case. Police say the accused is facing charges of sexual assault and assault over a complaint of historical violence. This weekend's Peterborough Dragon Boat Festival is a milestone event. It's the 25th edition, which event chair Michelle Thornton says balances purpose and having fun.
1: There's food vendors, a vendor's market with artisan food. There's a fun zone for children and adults. There's a beer garden. There's the races to watch and the excitement.
0: Thornton says the festival has raised nearly $4.9 million over the years and is poised to cross the $5 million mark this year. Equal parts community spirit and summertime fun, that's what this summer's Lemonade for Northumberland Hills Hospital initiative offers participants. This year, the money raised will buy comfort items for patients, including beanie babies for children and beanie hats for cancer care patients. Visit our website for more info. Coburg is expanding its tourism services with today's opening of a new visitor information center. The new space is designed to showcase local attractions while supporting businesses and encouraging visitors to explore more of the community. Woolerin Area Community Organization is hosting a groundbreaking ceremony tomorrow for the Old Wooler Schoolhouse Restoration Project. The former school is set to be transformed into a modern, accessible community facility thanks in part to $1 million in federal funding. In sports, now here's Kennedy Freeman with Oldies Playoff Fever, supported by Ontario Line Clearing and Warham Tree Service.
2: We're now in winner-go-home territory in the Stanley Cup Final. The Golden Knights returned to Vegas Sunday facing elimination after a 4-2 loss to Carolina in Game 5 last night. The Canes now lead the series 3-2 and are just one win away from capturing their first Stanley Cup in two decades. For Vegas, it's win and force a Game 7 in Raleigh on Wednesday, or watch the Hurricanes celebrate on their home ice. I'm Kennedy Freeman. Playoff Fever returns Monday morning at 8 o'clock.
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0: Oldies 100.9, Brighton's three-day forecast. Tonight we'll have clear skies with a low of 14. Tomorrow we can expect it to be sunny in the morning, then a mix of sun and clouds with a 40% chance of showers in the afternoon. Risk of thunderstorms with a high of 27. And Sunday showers or thunderstorms with a high of 21. I'm Alyssa Brush with Brighton's Breaking and Local News.
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4: weather. Oldies 100.9, Brighton's 3-day forecast. Tonight we'll have clear skies with a low of 14. Tomorrow we can expect it to be sunny in the morning, then a mix of sun and clouds with a 40% chance of showers in the afternoon. Risk of thunderstorms with a high of 27. And Sunday showers or thunderstorms with a high of 21. I'm Alyssa Brush with Brighton's Breaking and Local News.

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1: This is Steve Gregory on your Friday. Well, Taylor Swift made history again yesterday. At 36, she became the youngest woman ever to be inducted into the Songwriters Hall of Fame. Showed up there with her soon-to-be husband, Travis, last night. Gave a 21-minute speech after being introduced by Steven Spielberg. Not too shabby. She's now the second youngest inductee of all time, next to Stevie Wonder. He was 33 when he joined. Other inductees last night, Alanis Morissette got in, so did Kenny Loggins, and Gene Simmons and Paul Stanley of Kiss.
0: This Father's Day, don't get Dad another World's Best Father mug. Give Dad what he really wants. Relief at the gas pump. You could win your old man 200 bucks in gas cards. Enter now. Just text the keyword FATHER right now to 888-668-0967. Fuel the tank for Dad this Father's Day with $200 in gas cards on Oldies 100.9.
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0: Clear tonight, low of 14. Good afternoon, I'm Alyssa Brush. A Coburg man has been charged in connection with a police investigation of an intimate partner violence case. Police say the accused is facing charges of sexual assault and assault over complaint of historical violence. This weekend's Peterborough Dragon Boat Festival is a milestone event. It's the 25th edition, which event chair Michelle Thornton says balances purpose and having fun.
1: There's food vendors, a vendor's market with artisan food. There's a fun zone for children and adults. There's a beer garden. There's the races to watch and the excitement.
0: Thornton says the festival has raised nearly $4.9 million over the years and is poised to cross the $5 million mark this year. Equal parts community spirit and summertime fun. That's what this summer's Lemonade for Northumberland Hills Hospital initiative offers participants. This year, the money raised will buy comfort items for patients, including beanie babies for children and beanie hats for cancer care patients. Visit our website for more info. Coburg is expanding its tourism services with today's opening of a new visitor information center. The new space is designed to showcase local attractions while supporting businesses and encouraging visitors to explore more of the community. Woolerin Area Community Organization is hosting a groundbreaking ceremony tomorrow for the Old Wooler Schoolhouse Restoration Project. The former school is set to be transformed into a modern, accessible community facility thanks in part to $1 million in federal funding. In sports, the Jays begin a weekend series against the Yankees tonight at home. The Stanley Cup Finals, Carolina has a 3-2 lead as the series shifts back to Vegas for Game 6 on Sunday. The next time you're scrolling through your phone, visit brightontoday.ca to see what everyone is talking about. Your complete three-day pinpoint weather details are coming up.
2: It's time to enjoy music in the park on now till August 26th. 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Wednesday, June 17th, Big Black Smoke takes the stage from 6:30 till 8:30 at Music in the Park in Memorial Park, downtown Brighton. 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
3: Canadian and U.S. stocks finished mostly higher today as investors welcomed signs of progress towards a potential U.S.-Iran peace agreement, boosting risk appetite and easing oil prices, while markets also focused on the blockbuster debut of SpaceX and awaited next week's U.S. Federal Reserve decision. The S&P/TSX gained alongside broader global equities, while U.S. indexes were mixed but generally positive. The S&P/TSX Composite Index was up 266 points at 34,937. In New York, the Dow Jones Industrial Average was up 354 points at 51,202. The S&P 500 Index was up 37 points at 7,431, while the NASDAQ Composite was up 79 points at 25,889. The Canadian dollar traded for 71.5 cents U.S. The crude oil contract was down $3.34 U.S. at $84.37 U.S. per barrel, and the gold contract was up $119 U.S. dollars at $4,233 U.S. dollars an ounce. Your oldies pinpoint weather is next.
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0: Pinpoint Weather. Oldies 100.9, Brighton's three-day forecast. Tonight we'll have clear skies with a low of 14. Tomorrow we can expect it to be sunny in the morning, then a mix of sun and clouds with a 40% chance of showers in the afternoon. Risk of thunderstorms with a high of 27. And Sunday showers or thunderstorms with a high of 21. I'm Alyssa Brush with Brighton's breaking and local news.
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1: Here we go. Another crazy weekend of sports. Of course, you got the World Cup underway. That final won't be until July 19th. But the NBA Finals can wrap up as early as tomorrow. Knicks lead that series 3-1. NHL Finals can wrap up on Sunday with Carolina leading the series 3-2. And you got the RBC Canadian Open going on if you're a fan of golf. Not to mention baseball and football. So if you're into sports, you got a very busy weekend. And if you're not, look at all the time you're going to get to yourself.
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11: Oldies 100.9, Brighton's 3-day forecast. Tonight we'll have clear skies with a low of 14. Tomorrow we can expect it to be sunny in the morning, then a mix of sun and clouds with a 40% chance of showers in the afternoon. Risk of thunderstorms with a high of 27. And Sunday showers or thunderstorms with a high of 21. I'm Alyssa Brush with Brighton's Breaking and Local News.
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0: Clear tonight, low of 14. Good evening, I'm Alyssa Brush. A co-work man has been charged in connection with a police investigation of an intimate partner violence case. Police say the accused is facing charges of sexual assault and assault over a complaint of historical violence. This weekend's Peterborough Dragon Boat Festival is a milestone event. It's the 25th edition, which event chair Michelle Thornton says balances purpose and having fun.
1: There's food vendors, a vendor's market with artisan food. There's a fun zone for children and adults. There's a beer garden. There's the races to watch and the excitement.
0: Thornton says the festival has raised nearly $4.9 million over the years and is poised to cross the $5 million mark this year. Equal parts community spirit and summertime fun. That's what this summer's Lemonade for Northumberland Hills Hospital initiative offers participants. This year, the money raised will buy comfort items for patients, including beanie babies for children and beanie hats for cancer care patients. Visit our website for more info. Coburg is expanding its tourism services with today's opening of a new visitor information center. The new space is designed to showcase local attractions while supporting businesses and encouraging visitors to explore more of the community. Woolerin Area Community Organization is hosting a groundbreaking ceremony tomorrow for the Old Wooler Schoolhouse Restoration Project. The former school is set to be transformed into a modern, accessible community facility thanks in part to $1 million in federal funding. In sports, the Jays begin a weekend series against the Yankees tonight at home. The Stanley Cup Finals, Carolina has a 3-2 lead as the series shifts back to Vegas for Game 6 on Sunday. The next time you're scrolling through your phone, visit brightontoday.ca to see what everyone is talking about. Your complete three-day pinpoint weather details are coming up.
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0: Pinpoint weather. Oldies 100.9, Brighton's three-day forecast. Tonight we'll have clear skies with a low of 14. Tomorrow, we can expect it to be sunny in the morning, then a mix of sun and clouds with a 40% chance of showers in the afternoon. Risk of thunderstorms with a high of 27. And Sunday showers or thunderstorms with a high of 21. I'm Alyssa Brush with Brighton's Breaking and Local News.
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1: 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From the raw energy of White Horse to the heart-tugging soul of Tennessee whiskey.
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5: Oldies 100.9. Brighton's three-day forecast. Tonight we'll have clear skies with a low of 14. Tomorrow we can expect it to be sunny in the morning, then a mix of sun and clouds with a 40% chance of showers in the afternoon. Risk of thunderstorms with a high of 27. And Sunday showers or thunderstorms with a high of 21. I'm Alyssa Brush with Brighton's Breaking and Local News.

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6: Pinpoint Weather. Oldies 100.9, Brighton's 3-day forecast. Tonight we'll have clear skies with a low of 14. Tomorrow we can expect it to be sunny in the morning, then a mix of sun and clouds with a 40% chance of showers in the afternoon. Risk of thunderstorms with a high of 27. And Sunday showers or thunderstorms with a high of 21. I'm Alyssa Brush with Brighton's Breaking and Local News.
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